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0: 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Mayong aga, Metro Bacolod and the rest of the Negros Island region. Kamusta ka? I hope you're okay, katropa, no? And it's a Sunday once again. It's already the fifth day para sa bulan sang Hulyo. Now we are officially on the month of July. And hopefully, sa atin yung mga katropa dira, ano, ang mayara na sang energy para sa Siniya Domingo ng adlaw. You know, it's a different feeling when OPM is playing. O, diba, napasmile ka? Maski ano pa man dira, ang himo yung ginahimo. Sigurado giko once the tone or the tune of an OPM classic ang nakapasmile gid sa imo. That is why here on 103.9 XFM Bacolod, your favorite Pinoy hits are playing continuously, from the classic songs you've loved to the ones that reflect your heart right now. That is my, again, no task para sa siniyang adlaw. So if you want music that's really ours, don't let it go. Hindi sa bungya pwede, no? Parang wrong timing ang kanta nga, let it go, let it go. You should not let this go. Nga magtutok sa atin yung programa. It's only here on Sunday Pinoy Classic, mga katropa, no? And sa sining nga agaw, sa nasiling na, dapat may energy ikaw, because I'm sure kinahanglan mo dira sang mangin mapapagsik para sa pagkuso-kuso sa inyong linabhan. Sayang ang init, oh. 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Gani, do it. But before you do, why don't you drink a cup of the Santo Plus Coffee Mix? This is a mild and herbal coffee blend nga mayara iya sa mangosteen, moringa, and soya powder, nga perfect get para sa imoyayang morning. And also family bonding kay Sunday na Sunday. 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
1: How are you?
0: 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So enjoy a warm cup that can help support your everyday wellness while giving you that comforting coffee moment. You will feel better with every sip of Santone Plus Coffee Mix. You can buy this and also among leading drugstores like Mercury Drug, Southstar Drug, Watson's Pharmacy, TGP, the Generica Rose Pharmacy, Sincere Drugstore, Grace Pharmacy, na malapit sa inyong lugar. Or pwede ka mo draw kabisita subong gid nga aga sa atin yung Yes to Health Wellness Center sa may door number 46, Vinco Building, Lizari Street, Bacolod City. Sa nasiling na, it's only here on Sunday Pinoy Classic, where every note has a story, and every story, you are the star. And this time, after Victor Wood, let's listen to Miss Sharon Canetta, the megastar. Here's To Love Again. 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
1: 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Hello mga OPM guys naton, mga katropa naton. If there is a song that touches your heart, sa hindi ang aaga, or maybe you have a theme song for your katropa, just send it here sa atin yung Sunday Pinoy Classic. 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
1: That's right. Here's our first request right here on 103.9 XFM Bacolod. Well, he was the one who answered firstly sa ato niya yung panawagan, ano? Nga kamo ang pwede gid maka-request sa ato nga number 0950-522-2818. And for those nga gusto lang niya or pwede ka message, no? Direct message me sa ato niya yung Facebook page, that's XFM Bacolod News and Public Service Authority. Parang same as this center of ours, no? And as I've promised, I'm gonna read this to the whole world. Kagbabatian man sang tanan ang imuyang mensahe as well as your requested track. Para sa atin nga Sunday Pinoy Classic, the first request came from Andy. Thank you so much, Andy. And he has a message para sa iyang love, nga si Jessica. Andy said, Jessica, I believe in you when you said that you love me. Please know that I will take good care of that love that you have given me. And here's a song for you so you will remember me always. Coming from Andy.

0: Wake up, wake up, mga katropa! It's already 10:08, so that means we are on the final hour para sa atin yung Sunday Pinoy Classics. Join us here as we bring you pure good vibes and 100% Pinoy music just for you. We know sometimes it's hard to get up, but of course, with your favorite OPM hits, it's like really morning! So that is why you need to have your lunch later. So prepare it right now. I'm waking you up. But don't you worry, because ang ato niya nga mga songs na gina-play dere, no, are all original. All hits. Sariling atin gidya. And it's either, no? This can make you feel lonely, sad, blue, or hindi gani, good vibes lang gidya. 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Ang wala gidya ka ba, tiyag ya anay? Oh, it's okay as long as you love the songs that we play here. Okay, for your request, once again, the line is open at 0950-522-2818. We already gave you the first requested track a while ago. So, padayunon nato din na, even on the last hours, ang ato niyang programa. By the way, for those nga gusto gidya, no, okay, ang ila dira iya nga Sunday, dapat Pasko git ang aton niya nga mga katulanan, ano, mga bones naton. That's why we recommend nga mag-inuman ka mo sa premium D3 softgel capsule. Feel better, move better, because ang ato niya nga premium D3 softgel capsule ang intended man para sa inyo yung stronger bones. So come on! We are already near the middle of the day. Let's start it with a smile and music from the artists who truly come from the heart.
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2: Rani Raymundo right here para sa atin niya nga Sunday Pinoy Classics. And it's already 10:33 as requested via 0950-522-2818. This request was from number ending in 522. Thank you so much for listening on 103.9 X FM.

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Also, visit our Yes to Health Wellness Center dira sa my door number 46, Winko Building, Lizari Street, sa Bacolod. And I guess that concludes our Sunday Pinoy Classic for today. My fellow katropa, thank you so much for being with us from start to finish. And to all those who requested, nag-shout out, and simply listened, you are the reason why it's so much better to play our music right here on Sunday Pinoy Classics. Don't forget, next Sunday, that will be already the 12th of July, another story and song for the hearts of the Filipino artist. Remember, whenever or wherever you are in the world, there's an OPM that will remind you of home. It's Mommy G saying take care of yourself, bring a smile, and always choose the music of our country. Until next time, mga katropa, only here at Sunday Pinoy Classic, where every note has a story.

0: 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Don't forget, love, like, and share Boss Rem's Facebook page.
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1: 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Let's pause for a while. 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

0: I just don't know if the clock is ticking fast or ticking slow for this afternoon. 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Our classic rewind still with Mommy G right here. 12:47 on the clock. Well, I guess you need that much needed. I mean, you need to drink your coffee right now. Una ko na nahatag sa inyo, ha? Ang ato niyang Santon Gold Coffee Mix. Maybe you will like our Santon Plus or Santon Plus Coffee Mix. Ang Santon Plus Coffee Mix naman, the difference with the Santon Gold Coffee Mix is that this has a mild taste and this coffee is for everybody. When I say everybody, it's for every member of the family. From the adults to the kids, let them have a taste of our Santon Plus Coffee Mix. Still, it is a healthy coffee because of the ingredients. We have the malunggay, the mangosteen, and the soybean powder. O, diba healthy? Kung para sa imo, you will consider that as a coffee. 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O, diba? Ang ato niyang Santo Plus Coffee Mix still himo sa Yes to Healthy Incorporated. And you don't question, ano? Kung diin pa ini pwede yung mabakal. Because kung makalabay ka mo dira sa may Lizarre Street, tutubangan gid bala sa Marayo Bank at sa kilid sa Isayaka Gasoline Station, padulong sa may Lupit Church. You can see Yes to Health Center. That's where you can find all the products of Yes to Health Incorporated. So you asked Miss Angelie, may ara dira sang ato niyang Santon Plus Coffee Mix. Sigurado giko ihatag niya ginadayan sa inyo. Just buy a box of it. But unfortunately, hindi natin pwede magamit, ha, ang Santon Plus Coffee Mix as entry para sa aton nga Santon and XFM libu-libu pa premyo. 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That's every Friday. And kung maglabot naman yan, no, sa grand draw, you can win as much as 50,000 pesos. 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Ah, kay daw ikaw gid ang may pinakadamong entries. Nga daw halos gid kada Friday may ara ka sang entry. So do that para ikaw gid ang makakuha sang 50,000 pesos. Moving on, we've got the smoothest trucks lined up to carry you through the rest of your day. 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

0: that right there with What About Love at exactly 1:52 in the afternoon. I guess that's it. Para sa ato niyang classic rewind on a Sunday. By the way, this program is brought to you by Santong Plus Herbal Oil. Ang ato niyang Santong Plus Herbal Oil can make you enjoy a soothing herbal oil that can help repel mosquitoes while giving comfort to your skin during an outdoor or everyday activities. Especially sa siniyang hapon, ano? Pagpatak 4 o'clock in the afternoon, dapat gid nga nakapamutang na kita sa ato niyang Santong Plus Herbal Oil para nga malikaw or malikawan kita sa mga lamok. Well, I hope you had a chance to kick back, recharge, and enjoy the ride sa atong pag-rewind sa mga tinuig and hearing the songs that became a hit way back. Thank you for making me a part of your weekend and take this peaceful vibe with you into this new week. This has been Mommy G signing off for this Sunday para sa 103.9 XFM Bacolod. Have a beautiful Sunday, everyone, and we'll catch you again next Sunday para sa sininga programa. But don't forget, pagpatak naman yung weekdays, 4 o'clock until 6 o'clock in the afternoon, or in the evening, I mean, ang ato naman yung extra drive.
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Let's call on our provincial veterinarian, Dr. Lasita E. Limana. Today, we are distributing 1,555 heads of animals. Supposed to be, we are distributing 60 heads of piglets, but unfortunately, upon revalidation and assessment, some of the areas

lang ka-association ang maka-avail kag naka-qualify sa aton packet for SWAY. Then of course, we are distributing Itik Pinas 250 heads, Muscovy ducklings 20 heads, and free-range chickens 1,250 heads. So, these animals are worth 290,500 pesos. So our recipient for today's turnover, 14 associations, cooperatives province-wide, 3 farm schools, no, isa, Las

Congratulations sa mga recipients ang Continuing Animal Productivity Program sang probinsya. Kag sa idalom naman sang letra sang S, Sustainable Environmental Management and Tourism Development, yari ang opening ceremony sang 45th Regional Annual Convention and General Membership Assembly of the Pollution Control Association of the Philippines Incorporated o kon PCAPI Region 6.

together environmental practitioners, pollution control officers, government agencies, local government units, the private sectors, and industry leaders, demonstrate that environmental stewardship is most effective when it is pursued collectively. This year's theme, Climate Resilience, Balancing Economics, Social and Environmental Sustainability, speaks of the defining challenges of our time that demand urgent attention and concerted efforts at all levels of society. Climate change is no longer a distant possibility. It is our present reality. We see it in stronger typhoons, prolonged droughts, rising temperatures, declining biodiversity, and increasing

0: surrounding the living in the Mount Calaunas in Albuquerque.
1: Okay, so so with that, we are ready to sign RD. Thank you.
0: Yeah.

Department of Environment and Natural Resources, Negros Island Region, represented by our Regional Executive Director, Charlie Fabre, along with the PASU, or the Protected Area Superintendents, Gina Herangaya for the Northern Negros Natural Park, and Sir Philip Lechoncito for the Mount Canlaon Natural Park, and also the Assistant Regional Director for Technical Services, Engineer Joanne Nathaniel Herangaya, went here to the Governor's Office, of course, with Provincial Administrator Attorney Refendo P. Diaz II. So there was a signing for three agreements. First is about the 547 hectares of forest lands. This 547 hectares will be financed by the province through agroforestry and other activities to rehabilitate and, of course, to reforest our protected area. For the memorandum of agreement with regard to the NNNP, or the Northern Negros Natural Park, it consists of the 62 hectares. It's near the Tambara project of the province, which is for, again, for agroforestry, reforestation, and of course, support to the people's organizations and the communities present in the area. And of course, both of these memorandum of agreements is for the rehabilitation of the watersheds and of course, reforestation. And the third, MOWA, is about the Mambocal Wildlife Resort and Sanctuary as a rescue facility recognized by the DNR, because we will put up this facility which will host the Visayan spotted deer. This is in coordination with the Talarak Foundation Incorporated, wherein Visayan spotted deers will be transported there and be brought in the facility there in Mambocal, which will be, of course, for the conservation, of course, for learning with regard to our advocacy to protect this species that is to be conserved by the Negrense people. Apanse Negrense!

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0: Mabibili sa mga butika.
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0: Mabibili sa mga butika.
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6: A typical week would take long hours of doing ad-libs, introducing songs, doing time checks, song sponsorships, researching topics, preparing a script for shows, coordinating with the tech team, the sales team, the other teams for an interview, often starting early in the morning and continuing into the afternoon, with no holidays if needed. 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
0: Oy, may nagdaog na sang 3,000 pesos sa tong last Friday. Sa aton nga santon ng XFM libo-libong papremyo. Pero sa Gyapon, nagapadayon lang ini. Baka lang kamo sa mga Yes 12 products. Pareho sang 1 blister sang Santon Gold Capsule. Isa ka blister sang Premium D3 Soft Gel Capsule. Isa ka blister sang Turbo Dietary Food Supplement for Men. 5 ka sachet sang Santon Gold Coffee Mix. Then isulod nyo na siya sa white envelope with your complete name, address, contact number, and signature. Ihulog nyo sa mga official wrap boxes located sa tanan nga XFM station sa Negros kag Panay Island. 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Intra na. May caller sa line number 2. Good evening.
1: Hello?
3: Hello, good evening.
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3: Yes, to.
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3: 29.
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3: Fresh graduate ako.
0: Fresh graduate. Ano course mo, ga?
3: Education.
1: Wow, education.
0: Major in?
3: English.
0: Wow!
1: English. So, what are the parts of speech?
3: The parts of speech is composed of decree, conjunction,
0: etc. Anong
1: etc? Anong etc? Kompleto ha? Maestra ka?
0: Liwat be?
1: No?
0: Parts of speech.
3: Ito sa bat ko, tiguan mo ko pinyo.
0: Yes.
1: Oh, ah.
0: Sila gusto mo. Basta kompleto ah. Okay.
1: Start from the noun. Hasta sa katapusan.
0: Sige, go.
1: Go.
3: The parts of speech. Speech is composed of noun, pronoun, conjunction, verb, adverb, interjection, preposition, and adjective.
1: May kulang isa.
3: Ano?
1: May kulang isa.
0: Liwat. Dito sa una-una, noun, pronoun.
1: Oh, the son.
3: Noun, pronoun.
1: Oh.
3: Verb.
1: Oh.
3: Adjective, the son. Adverb, preposition, conjunction, and interjection.
1: Correct! Natatanda ba?
0: So, what is pronoun? What is pronoun? Pronoun is?
3: Kung masabat mo, gusto ko yung sabting ko kung may kinyo ko.
0: Ellipse, ellipse, saka! Pronoun? What is pronoun?
1: What is a pronoun?
3: Manda ka sa ato na. Manda ka lang sa ato.
1: Education.
0: Tanda ba lang sa ulo yun, dumudamo, no? Grabe, no? Sige, pronoun is?
3: Pronoun is a word used instead of and to indicate a noun or regulation of noun, especially to avoid repetition. Example,
0: liputa lang.
3: We, there, and this.
0: Liputa lang. Pronoun is?
3: It's a word used instead of and to indicate a noun or regulation of noun.
0: Wrong. Pronoun is replaces a noun to avoid repetition.
1: Amo to gan iya gid ha.
0: Example, what is the example of pronoun?
3: Using of I, we, there and this.
0: Okay. May kulang.
1: Sige. Gobito wa.
0: The example of pronoun are
1: first person. Okay, let's go.
3: Ano siya for ranking?
1: Ariana, yun. First person singular pronoun. First person, ha?
3: Hindi na naman ako pagpagtas sa the week.
0: Pero we're very good, no?
1: Very good.
0: Hindi kayo nag-graduate, ga? Sheila Marie?
3: I'm graduating from University of Mantique.
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1: 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Kay English major ka man bala? 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
1: 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Ano?
3: Visit again.
1: I like you. I like you. Sheila Marie?
0: Abi mo bala?
1: I like you.
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0: ano?
3: I don't like you anymore.
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0: Wow! 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
3: I didn't dare you anymore.
1: Spell dare.
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1: Yes.
0: Are you ready?
3: I want to get ready.
0: Now you are ready. Hello caller, line number 1, good evening. 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
3: So far, I already experienced as an administrative staff, one of the private institution here in the province of Antique.
0: Wow!
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3: Oh, really? Thank you so much. Really, really appreciated that.
1: Actually, when you dial the number, there is a voice that will say the number.
3: Sana sir, yung sabat, sana yung answer.
1: Ang ano?
0: Ano ko, no?
3: Sana yung answer. Dapat ano yung answer. The number of dial is not incorrect. Teacher, din teacher.
1: That's not
0: wrong.
1: Amo niya ako.
0: The number you dial is not a number.
1: It is a fraction.
0: It is a fraction, subtraction, multiplication, and division.
3: And my answer, about that is abno count.
1: How did you know that I am an abno?
0: Why did you say that abno us?
3: I think that you are born in the month of February. That's what
1: no.
0: No.
1: I was born on January,
0: and I was born also in the month of September.
1: So
0: we are not abnos.
1: Yes,
0: we are mongos.
1: Mongoloid.
0: Ma'am Sheila, nice talking with you.
1: Nice talking with you.
0: Hindi ka man mangita. 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
3: Okay, sir. Thank you.
0: Ma'am, good night, ma'am. We love you.
1: Bye-bye.
3: Thank you so much.
1: God bless.
0: Why good kiss?
1: Mwa-mwa.
0: Naintuhan na naman si Ma'am sa buwan. Okay, 40 minutes after 11 o'clock. We'll be back tomorrow.
1: Yes.
0: 9 to 12 midnight again sa programa nga Phone Pal. Ako si Katropang Troy Tisa.
1: Ako naman si Katropang Dolphy Langka.
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0: Mabibili sa mga butika.
2: A typical week would take long hours of doing ad-libs, introducing songs, doing time checks, song sponsorships, researching topics, preparing a script for shows, coordinating with the tech team, the sales team, the other teams for an interview, often starting early in the morning and continuing into the afternoon with no holidays if needed. 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
0: Mabibili sa mga butika.
2: A typical week would take long hours of doing ad-libs, introducing songs, doing time checks, song sponsorships, researching topics, preparing a script for shows, coordinating with the tech team, the sales team, the other teams for an interview, often starting early in the morning and continuing into the afternoon with no holidays if needed. 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